talking, of course, about extremism and extremist ideology. Views and conduct run counter to everything which can actually tear at the fabric of who we are as an institution. An institution. We need your help.

Every step, snow drives by the foot that's slow. 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Oh.

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Just rock. Just rock. British connection? Just rock. Just rock.

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I'm praying that somebody hope for me. I'm staying where nobody supposed to be. Posted, being a wreck of emotions. Ready to go whenever you let me know. The road is long, so put the pedal into the flow. The enemy on my trail, my energy unavailable. I'ma tell him I see the way go. They wanna fly on my drive to the top. I've been out of shape, thinking out of box. I'm an astronaut. I blasted off the planet, rock that caused catastrophe. And it matters more because I had it. Now I had, I thought about wreaking havoc on an opposition. Kinda shocking, they want it static. With precision, I'm automatic. Quarterback, I ain't talking second. Pack it up, I don't panic. Batter up, who the baddest? It don't matter, cause we is your

Here's the thing that started the ELO many moons ago. It's called a 10538 Overture.

Yeah, here's a chance. Now, what we're going to do now, you see, we're going to do now is our latest hit recording, and it's called Evil Woman.

Good evening. This is one of my favorite tracks of Elton's. It's called Don't Let the Sun Go Down.

It's time to turn it up all the way, Pittsburgh. Ain't no rednecks in the audience, is there? That's the only reason why we wear our hair a little long here and there. You ready to have a good time or what, huh? I can't hear you, man. We've been here before. I know you can do better than that. Jesus Christ, I said, are you ready to have a good time or what, Pittsburgh? That ain't good enough. We can't hear you. Are you ready to have a good time, Pittsburgh, or what, huh?

What an audience. This is a only farm song we know by. It's by a punk band called the UK Subs. Don't take it too personal, but this song rocks. It's called Down on the Farm.

Hey, you people back there on the line filling tonight, y'all doing good or what, huh? I can't hear you. I think I said, are you doing good on the line back there? 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I can't hear you, Pittsburgh. I think I said, are you doing good tonight or what, huh? 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We want to...

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So, for humor's sake, since we don't mind it, and you can take a joke,

Hi everybody, I'm Sébastien Kills and welcome to the new Kills Mix. We start today with John Newman. There will be David Guetta, Black and Brown for new remix, Tom Jones with a Sex Bomb, a gel, that the summer hit. You know, the Kills Mix is starting now.

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May I please have this dance? This is where opportunity meets chance, where purpose meets a plan. This is a new life, a new way, a new possibility, a new day. So, may I please have this dance? May I please have this dance? This is where opportunity meets chance. This is a new life, a new way, a new possibility, a new day.